0: All you children gather round. We will dance and we will whirl. All you children gather round. We will dance together.
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3: You know what I did, Rosetta?
2: 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Al Ester is a house DJ.
3: Right.
2: And he would like to have some vinyl so he could play it in the club, baby.
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3: I just did it. I just have it on DAT tape right now.
2: Yes.
3: What I can do is go down you ever heard of National Sound?
2: Yes.
3: Okay, I go down there and have them make
2: Hold on 1 second, okay?
3: Okay.
2: Hi.
3: Yeah.
2: Kenny.
3: Yeah.
2: This shit, excuse me.
3: No, you speak what you say, whatever word comes to your mind.
2: Honey, hey, Al Ester is the baddest house DJ in Detroit. He say you've got it going on, baby. I'm telling you, this is some bad shit, honey.
3: Okay, do you want me to go down and get it put on CD?
2: Yes.
3: Okay, you play it.

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1: It's too short.
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1: It's too short.
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0: If you like what you hear, then let the music edify your soul. 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

0: Hey, hallucinate, desegregate, mediate, alleviate, try not to hate. 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Designate your love as fate. A one world state is human freight. The number eight, a white black state, a gentle trait. The broken crate, a heavyweight, or just too late. Like pretty Kate has sex ornate. Now devastate, appreciate, depreciate, fabricate, emulate that truth dilate. Special date, the animal we ate. 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

This and the seconds keep on ticking. Got a cousin in Kuwait, he can't wait to see his daughter. When he left, she wasn't talking, heard her sing the other day. Got a cousin in Kuwait, he can't wait to see his daughter. When he left, she wasn't talking, heard her sing the other day.

I enjoy some of the old and I enjoy the new, and if I can find a balance between it, that's where I find my satisfaction.

No, evolution, where is it all going? Was it coming to an end, or is it just beginning? That was one fellow who rode Malibu quite well at a certain time in history, and I doubt if very few people are able to find these type of conditions again due to crowds and controls and much bureaucracy. But there are other areas which are magnificent and are treasures of this world. And for someone who has a venture and a little excitement in their life, and they have a lot of excitement and adventure, they can find these.

0: Miss Fiona. Yes, your boy Busta Buzz. 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Check. In case it was misunderstood, if you let me give it to you, I'ma give it to you good. Give it to you every opportunity I can. 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No obligation, Maya, no one with that. 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

0: count G's, pop it. 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

0: 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I get the cloak radio. 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

Jets with average, I went crow on my rings. Yeah, okay, I went to GZ3X with the wings. 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

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I'm on the 405, with some 304. Made back of the range, it's your main thing. 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

0: 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Somebody tell them people Mr. Hem is here.
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0: Mr. Hem.

0: put me any place on the map, cause I'm him. 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

you ain't fucking with the CPT. 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

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That bitch wanna leave. 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All of that typing on fucking computers, bet his bitch head get the lag and I meet him. 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
1: 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Turn it up, get locked in and enjoy.

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0: 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The deeper I go, the more knowledge I know what to sing, what to bring. 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

0: 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Now, fellas, I have to, if you want a little hand this evening, let me hear your three. Ah, shit, motherfucker. Now, fellas, I have to, if you want a little hand this evening, let me hear your three.
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